Good morning, folks. This is Robin, and I have a show every Monday morning at 9 o'clock called The Sounds of Living Water. Eternal.

Hi, this is Al Williamson from Portsmouth in the United Kingdom, and you are listening to The Mop Tops and the King with Steve Chelmsford.

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Well, get in that kitchen, make some noise with the pots and pans.

regretful test. Start the season, one last shot. This final threat is all I got. It was clotting, so much damage. Three times a loser, regretful test.

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0: 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Love to SEA.
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1: Yes, good morning and welcome to 2SEA FM. I'm just a little bit disorganized here. Get the weather a little bit closer. Yeah, here we go. Yes, of course, today is the 28th of August. Before I get going, though, I'd like to thank Sheldon Mikes for another terrific, another day in paradise. Yeah, talking all things Eden as he always does, and does it really well as well. Okay, yes, today is the 28th of August, and the forecast for this Friday, mostly sunny, patchy fog inland early this morning, areas of morning frost in the south, light winds becoming east to southeasterly, 15 to 20 kilometres an hour in the early afternoon.

Easy listening mixed with best of the Southeast. 104.7 to SEA FM. The feel-good sound of the Sapphire Coast.